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Take off the Wi-Fi. Take off the money phone. Take off the car loan. Take off the flex and the white loss. Take off the weird ass jewelry. I'ma take 10 steps, then I'm taking off top off. Take off some fabricated streams and the microwave memes. It's a real world outside.

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0: to the moped store, said fuck it. 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

0: 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Nejvíc rapů v republice.
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2: I had to.
1: If sometimes you see that I'm mad.
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1: Don't you know no one alive can always be an angel?
2: A nigga gotta pay the fucking rent.
1: When everything goes wrong, you see some bad.

Too much explaining. 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Fuck a fake friend, where your real friends at? 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
1: What's that on that beat, ho?
2: 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I'm different, yeah, I'm different. I'm different.

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1: Yeah, this album is dedicated to all the teachers that told me I'll never amount to nothing. To all the people that lived above the buildings that I was hustling from that called the police on me when I was just trying to make some money to feed my daughter. And all the niggas in the struggle, you know what I'm saying? It's all good, baby.

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I know this. It'll be a flip side to what you did. Somebody else trying to spin off like some, you know,

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1: Oh yeah, word up, word the mother. 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
1: Money have to take off the door. 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By the end of the night, you'll be picking up your jaw. Plants, not 10 or 20. Run up in a crop gaff with eggs, Benny.

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